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10: 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Hello!
1: Hey, wow, yes, here I am. Isn't it exciting? I'm so thrilled. All right, now this week's number five song was number six last week. Sarah Larson and Midnight Sun, number five last week. Up to number four, Somber with Homewrecker. Number four is now number three, Pink Panthers, Stateside with Zara Larson. She's got two in there, huh? And number two is the same as last week, Bruno Mars, I Just Might. And we can't get rid of Olivia Dean. We don't want to. She's fabulous. How elegant and suave. Number one, once again, so easy to fall in love. 6 week.
10: Wow. She's got another new song, and it's called Rain Me In with this guy named Sam Fender. Getting a ton of requests for it. They're both from the UK.
1: Wow. Well, bunch play later on.
10: Yeah, we'll have to. John, back with you next week. Here's Olivia now.
1: Over and out.

0: is so sensual and emotional. I've always wanted to just scream in the middle of it just one time, but I won't do that because we're a professional operation here. Liveline, my name's Mason. Thank you for being here tonight. We got the brand new Olivia Rodrigo song in about 10 minutes. Now, though, Secret Sound. Your chance to win if you are first to call us correctly identifying what this sound is. Now, last night was really, really tough. Took us a long time to get a winner. It was changing the batteries in a remote, but somebody did get it. What's this one, though? Okay, a couple more times. Any idea? Call now and win. 85 Liveline. I promise it's not that hard. 85 Liveline.
1: 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My radio's on. 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

0: applause. Yeah, so that was so good. I wish you could see me. Liveline, my name's Mason. Thank you for being here tonight. We really do appreciate it. Tomorrow night, Party Songs Weekend. We got all those crazy throwbacks and jams to get you dancing around if you're hanging out with friends, driving someplace, doing crazy things. But now, your chance to win.
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0: If you are first to call us correctly, identifying what the sound is. Now, we played this last hour. Nobody came even close to figuring it out. Here's a clue. We are pouring something out. But what are we pouring out? There's only one correct answer. And you can't win if you don't try. 85 Liveline, call now and win. 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
12: 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Call or text 85-LIVELINE. What do you want to hear?
13: Could you do Earrings by Malcolm Todd?
12: Yeah, I love that song. In fact, Malcolm Todd will be our special guest 2 weeks from tomorrow.
13: I'll make sure to tune in.
12: He seems like a really cool guy. I've been a huge fan of his music for a while now, finally breaking into the mainstream.
13: Yep.
12: Which is a deep, dark place to be. Who's this?
13: This is Shadow, Seymour, Indiana.
12: What's going on tonight, Shadow?
13: Just playing my Xbox. Nothing much.
12: Oh, do you have like the original Xbox or is the 360, the Xbox One?
13: It's an Xbox Series S. Basically like a smaller version of the Series X, which is the most recent one.
12: What's your favorite game?
13: Red Dead Redemption 2. I love that game.
12: So. Oh, yeah. No, I've heard about that. So I'm not completely out of the loop.
13: If you ever get the chance to play it, give it a try.
12: All right. All I have to do is get an Xbox.
13: Yep.
12: Thanks for calling Liveline. Have a great night, Shadow.

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0: Liveline, what an honor it is to be here playing this music just for you. I mean, seriously, there's all these different podcasts. You can go to YouTube, you can go to Spotify, you can listen to some other station, but you chose us for whatever reason, and I hope that I'm the reason. Your shout-outs and dedications all night long. We're going to do an hour of throwbacks in about 15 minutes. So think of something you haven't heard in a while. We got a lot of really good calls tonight. You can be the next one. 85-LiveLine right now. It's 85-LiveLine. Our special guest 2 weeks from tomorrow is Malcolm Todd. He sings Earrings, one of the biggest in the world, and Olivia Rodrigo's brand new song, The Cure. In 15 minutes, don't go anywhere.
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3: That's right.
0: Yes. You, sir, are the winner. Who's this?
1: Richard from Sault Ste. Marie, Ontario.
0: Congratulations, Richard from Sault Ste. Marie, Ontario. How'd you remember that?
1: Because I'm old.
0: How old are you?
1: I'll be 53 shortly.
0: Ah, so you were 27-ish when this came out.
1: Yeah.
0: That's crazy, man. She's 58 now. She actually still looks
1: wouldn't
0: pretty good.
1: Yeah, that, but yeah, for sure.
0: That's because she's Australian.
1: It's in the jeans.
0: Yeah, yeah. Well, I'm sure a lot of guys would love to get into her jeans. All right, well, we're going to send you a Liveline t-shirt. And you'll have that within the next 2 weeks. Richard.
1: Thank you.
0: Hang on so we can get your address.
1: All right.
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6: Oh!

0: time. Welcome in. My name is Mason. Thank you so much for being here tonight. We've got a lot of great stuff going on. Brand new Secret Sound in 1 hour. Brand new Olivia Rodrigo song later on. It's called The Cure. We've got your Throwback Thursday requests on the way. All those fabulous songs from the past, which make up the majority of the requests we get every day of the week. And then in the next couple weeks, we're going to have our special guest, Malcolm Todd, calling in. He sings that song, Earrings. It was our number 8 request last night. Billie Jean by Michael Jackson, number 7. We started the show with that. Also, Thriller, Beat It, and probably, what other one can we do here? Maybe The Way You Make Me Feel, or Don't Stop Till You Get Enough. Those are both getting text. 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I promise. 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

0: is so sensual and emotional. I've always wanted to just scream in the middle of it just one time, but I won't do that because we're a professional operation here. Liveline, my name's Mason. Thank you for being here tonight. We got the brand new Olivia Rodrigo song in about 10 minutes. Now, though, Secret Sound. Your chance to win if you are first to call us correctly identifying what this sound is. Now, last night was really, really tough. Took us a long time to get a winner. It was changing the batteries in a remote, but somebody did get it. What's this one, though? Okay, a couple more times. Any idea? Call now and win. 85 Liveline. I promise it's not that hard. 85 Liveline.
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0: Applause. Yeah, so that was so good. I wish you could see me. Liveline, my name's Mason. Thank you for being here tonight. We really do appreciate it. Tomorrow night, Party Songs Weekend. We got all those crazy throwbacks and jams to get you dancing around if you're hanging out with friends, driving someplace, doing crazy things. But now, your chance to win.
1: Secret Sound.
0: If you are first to call us correctly, identifying what the sound is. Now, we played this last hour. Nobody came even close to figuring it out. Here's a clue. We are pouring something out. But what are we pouring out? There's only one correct answer. And you can't win if you don't try. 85 Liveline, call now and win. 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
18: 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It means I have a purpose.

0: one. Live line, what do you want to hear?
1: Any song, surprise me.
0: No. There's got to be something you like. I want to play your favorite.
1: I'm not too sure. I don't really have a favorite song. Any song, surprise me.
0: All right. We got a really good new one by Sam Fender and Olivia Dean. Who's this?
1: Amanda,
0: where are you calling from?
1: Burlington, Vermont.
0: Well, since you're not here for a request, there must be something else you want to say.
1: I give a shout out to my lovely husband, Corey Goodemote. He's the love of my life, and I love him very much.
0: Oh, you're going to make me cry. How long have you been together?
1: 14 years.
0: Wow. You sound so young.
1: 34.
0: You're 44?
1: No, 34.
0: Oh, 34. Well, you sound 24.
1: Well, thank you.
0: You're welcome. Are you with him right now, or is he far away?
1: No, he's inside the store, and I'm actually outside, so he doesn't know that I did this.
0: Oh, so he's going to hear it and be all embarrassed, and his face will turn red. And...
1: I hope so. That's the plan.
0: Well, he better hurry up and get back. Thanks for calling Liveline.
1: Yeah, thank you so much.
0: Bye. Bye.

0: 941. Hello, Liveline. What do you want to hear?
1: Can you play Mr. Saxo Beat by Alexandra Stan?
0: Oh, I love when people request stuff like that. Sure. How'd you think of it?
1: Yeah. I just really like the song, and it's just a really upbeat song that I really like.
0: You hear it on good speakers, and it just sounds amazing. Brings you to outer space.
1: Yeah. Yeah.
0: Who's this?
1: Trina.
0: Where are you calling from?
1: Pierce, South Dakota.
0: And what are you doing tonight?
1: Driving home from work.
0: Oh, well, this will get you there a lot faster.
1: Yeah.
2: But we are not responsible for any speeding tickets.
0: Thanks for calling Liveline. Have a great night. Throwback.

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13: 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Call or text 85 Liveline. What do you want to hear?
14: Could you do Earrings by Malcolm Todd?
13: Yeah, I love that song. In fact, Malcolm Todd will be our special guest 2 weeks from tomorrow.
14: I'll make sure to tune in.
13: He seems like a really cool guy. I've been a huge fan of his music for a while now, finally breaking into the mainstream.
14: Yep.
13: Which is a deep, dark place to be. Who's this?
14: This is Shadow, Seymour, Indiana.
13: What's going on tonight, Shadow?
14: Just playing my Xbox. Nothing much.
13: Oh, do you have like the original Xbox or is the 360, the Xbox One?
14: It's an Xbox Series S. Basically like a smaller version of the Series X, which is the most recent one.
13: What's your favorite game?
14: Red Dead Redemption 2. I love that game.
13: So. Oh, yeah. No, I've heard about that. So I'm not completely out of the loop.
14: If you ever get the chance to play it, give it a try.
13: All right. All I have to do is get an Xbox.
14: Yep.
13: Thanks for calling Liveline. Have a great night, Shadow.
14: You too.

0: 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Live line, what do you want to hear?
1: Hello, hi. I'm going to shout out to my man, Luke John.
0: Lil John?
1: Luke John.
0: Oh, Luke John. I thought you were talking about the Lil John. Yeah. Okay.
1: Okay.
0: What? And what's your name?
1: Anyway, my name's Rochelle.
0: Rochelle. Is there a song you'd like to hear too?
1: A song by Maroon 5, One More Night.
0: Oh, One More Night. That's what you want with him, right?
1: Yes. Definitely.
0: Play the song. Hope that you see each other soon. Thanks for calling Lifeline.
1: Thank you. Good night.
0: Put your seatbelt on.
1: I love you, baby.
0: Oh, I love you, too. Oh, you're talking to him.

0: Wave 104.1. Live line through the nighttime. What do you want to hear?
1: DJ O, do you have, like,
0: In This Beginning? Oh, yeah. In fact, we haven't played that in a while. I almost forgot about it.
1: Love that song.
0: That song was so big, and then it went away, and then it came back, it was big again, and now it's gone away. And maybe this is the beginning of the next revolution. Who's this?
1: This is Ivy.
0: Ivy, like Poison Ivy?
1: I guess.
0: Oh, I hope not. Where are you calling from?
1: Mornington, North Carolina.
0: Where nothing could be finer. What's going on tonight?
1: Well, graduation is tomorrow, high school.
0: That's incredible. We got to play Green Day later on. I hope you have the time of your life. Some people requesting that,
1: I love
0: too.
1: That song. Love that one.
0: We'll get it on. Thanks for calling Liveline. Good luck with everything. Have a happy life.
1: Thank you.

0: 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And the fun is just getting started.
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0: Liveline. Who's this?
1: Hi, it's Ash.
0: Ash, what do you want to hear?
1: I'd like to hear What I Want by Morgan Wallen and Tate McRae.
0: Oh, yeah. When was the last time we played that? Been January 15th. Wow.
2: It's a good song.
0: It is a good song. I always loved it. We just kind of faded away. Where are you calling from?
1: Marysville, Ohio.
0: And what's going on tonight?
1: We're just driving around Instacart and DoorDashing.
0: Yeah, that's such a fun activity to do, especially even if you have like a full-time job. Just a good reason to get you out of the house, make some extra cash.
1: Oh, yeah.
0: Doesn't the gas kind of kill you, though?
1: It's not the worst. Our car's half electric, so it's not the worst on gas.
0: Oh, you need fully electric, Ash.
1: I know.
0: Because then it's electric. Boogie, woogie, woogie. Well, good luck. Hope you make lots of money, and thanks for calling Liveline. It's what I...

0: Live Line. What an honor it is to be here playing this music just for you. I mean, seriously, there's all these different podcasts. You can go to YouTube, you can go to Spotify, you can listen to some other station, but you chose us for whatever reason, and I hope that I'm the reason. Your shout-outs and dedications all night long. We're going to do an hour of throwbacks in about 15 minutes. So think of something you haven't heard in a while. We got a lot of really good calls tonight. You can be the next one. 85-LiveLine right now. It's 85-LiveLine. Our special guest 2 weeks from tomorrow is Malcolm Todd. He sings Earrings, one of the biggest in the world, and Olivia Rodrigo's brand new song, The Cure. In 15 minutes, don't go anywhere.
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1: Hi, can I please hear Guy on This Hill?
0: By Sienna Spiro, absolutely. Who's this?
1: Hi, I'm Evelyn calling from Kingston, Ontario.
0: And what are you doing tonight, Evelyn?
1: I'm going to my trailer park in Desert Lake.
0: Oh, is that where you live or just a second little vacation home?
1: A second little vacation home.
0: Or is it a second big vacation home?
1: Big vacation home.
0: It's a pretty nice trailer park?
1: Yes.
0: Wow. What makes it so fancy?
1: There's just a lot of nice people there, and yeah.
0: That's the most important part. Even if you're in the nicest house, if you're surrounded by crappy people, it's no fun.
1: Yeah.
0: But you sound like a very nice person.
1: Thank you.
0: You're welcome. And this is a very nice song. Thanks for calling Liveline.
1: Thank you.

104.1. Liveline Rewind is next with an hour of your throwback requests. This is brand new Olivia Rodrigo, second single off the new album, which comes out June 12th. It's called The Cure.

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2: My name is Mason. 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Please, we can't do it without you. Hello?
3: Honestly, surprise me. Anything Drake, I'll take, because I'm a huge fan.
2: Anything Drake, I'll take.
3: Yes, sir.
2: Perfect. How about Hold On, We're Going Home, God's Plan, Best I Ever Had, Take Care, What's My Name, Headlines.
3: Best I Ever Had. Let's do it.
2: That's all right. Fun. That was his first hit.
3: Oh, I know it.
2: 17 years ago. Do you like his new album?
3: Oh, I do. His new album, Iceman, is very, very good.
2: Wow. Yeah, he put out three of them. Did you get through all of it?
3: I haven't had the time because I've been working a lot, but I'm intending to sit down and listen to the other two, so.
2: Well, between me and you, I think Best I Ever Had was the best he ever had.
3: I could agree with that, but some of these new albums are really, really good. They're definitely worth listening to. I'm hearing them everywhere.
2: Well, once you get through them, you'll have to call us back. Let us know your favorites.
3: I definitely will. Thank you so much.
2: You're welcome. What's your name? Where are you from?
3: Melissa.

0: What do you want to hear?
1: Hello. Could you play Was It Me by Shaggy? I'm sorry.
0: Yeah, I love that song. One of our most requested throwbacks. Who's this?
1: My name is Blue.
0: Blue, where are you calling from?
1: I'm calling from Marysville, Ohio.
0: You're Blue, dabba dee dabba dye, dabba dee dabba. What are you doing tonight?
1: I'm just

0: Is that where you're from?
1: I'm originally from West Virginia, but I'm up here in Ohio with my friends.
0: Nice. Yeah, I saw West Virginia on the caller ID.
1: Yes, sir.
0: And we do have caller ID. People should know that. Thanks for calling Liveline. Be safe.
1: Thank you. You too.
2: Yo, man.
3: Yo.
2: Open up, man.
3: What do you want, man?
2: My girl just caught me.
3: You made her catch you?
2: I don't know how I let this happen.
3: With who?
2: The girl next door, you know? I don't know what to do.
3: So it wasn't you.
2: All right.

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0: 2017.
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16: Liveline, rewind. What do you want to hear?
17: Hi. Do you have Promiscuous by Nelly Furtado?
16: Yes, I do. That's one of the best songs ever, don't you think?
17: Yes.
16: Why do you want to hear that?
17: I don't know. I've been obsessed with it, and it's stuck in my head.
16: Okay. It's good enough for us. Who's this?
17: Shredanta from Winnipeg, Manitoba.
16: And who are you there with?
17: My dad. We're in the car getting food.
16: Oh, just driving around? You got somewhere to be after this?
17: Nowhere to be. Except for home.
16: Well, we hope you drive around for the next 40 minutes until Liveline is all done.
17: Okay.
16: And thank you for calling. Have a wonderful night. Please be safe.
17: You
16: we really
17: too.
16: Appreciate you.

0: 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Hello, Liveline. What do you want to hear?
1: Drop It Like It's Hot by Snoop Dogg.
0: Yeah, right now. That's a good throwback. Who's this?
1: This is Aiden Gordon.
0: Aiden Gordon, where are you calling from?
1: I am calling from Kingston, Ontario.
0: Wow, it sounds like you've got this all rehearsed. Don't make any mistakes, otherwise there will be a price to pay.
1: Uh-oh.
0: What are you doing tonight?
1: We just got back from the racetrack at the go-karting.
0: Oh, very nice. I've never actually been in a go-kart before.
1: Yeah, it's fun.
0: Do you get into crashes and run into people and flip everybody off?
1: Yeah.
0: And you scream while you're driving by?
1: No. Other people do, though.
0: I'd be so irresponsible, actually. It's probably a good idea I have not been in a go-kart.
1: Yeah, probably.
0: Even Mario Kart, I still find a way to get violent. Let's play your song. Thanks for calling Liveline. Back to, 2004.
1: Yeah.
0: The song is so old, it smells.

0: 104.1. Thanks again to Dr. Fox for the Throwback Thursday Trifecta 2017. We'll do it again next week, same time with a different year. Meanwhile, it's time to count down.
1: Now, North America's three most requested songs tonight. Here's the Live Line Big 3.
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3: And it's causing a lot of controversy because people say that Olivia Rodrigo is trying to cater to guys with this baby doll dress that she's been wearing. You hear all about that? She's like, oh, people can say whatever they want about me. I don't care. But it really shows how we normalize pedophilia in our culture. You know, because the baby doll dress, it's like, well, why isn't a doll wearing that? Drop dead. Still number 1, though. I know.

did not get the videos I was asking for, though. So add me on Instagram right now, at Mason, M-A-S-O-N, Kelter, K-E-L-T-E-R. If you're driving around right now in the car, I want you to roll your windows down all the way and absolutely blast this. Anybody who does it, we're going to put you in a drawing for $50. I'll Venmo you. It's that simple. For tonight, we're back tomorrow with a party song.

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11: Lows dip down to about 63. Overnight, under overcast skies, southeasterly winds, 5 to 10 miles an hour. Chance of thunderstorms, Friday, highs level off around 88, mainly cloudy skies expected. Cloudy skies expected, Friday night, chance of thunderstorms, lows dip down to about 62. Highs around 85, Saturday, under overcast skies, 82, Sunday. I'm staff meteorologist Ray Miller. Currently, it's 66 degrees.
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15: Lows dip down to about 63. Overnight, under overcast skies, southeasterly winds, 5 to 10 miles an hour. Chance of thunderstorms, Friday, highs level off around 88, mainly cloudy skies expected. Cloudy skies expected, Friday night, chance of thunderstorms, lows dip down to about 62. Highs around 85, Saturday, under overcast skies, 82, Sunday. I'm staff meteorologist Ray Miller. Currently, it's 66 degrees.
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12: Chance for storms today. Otherwise, cloudy skies with a few peaks of sun. Daytime highs approaching 88. Southerly winds 5 to 10 miles an hour. Cloudy tonight, chance of thunderstorms. Lows around 62. Highs level off around 85. Tomorrow, cloudy skies expected. Temps well above average Sunday and Monday with highs in the low 80s. Slight chance for storms Monday. I'm staff meteorologist Ray Miller. Right now, 65.
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13: Chance for storms today. Otherwise, cloudy skies with a few peaks of sun. Daytime highs approaching 88. Southerly winds 5 to 10 miles an hour. Cloudy tonight. Chance of thunderstorms. Lows around 62. Highs level off around 85. Tomorrow, cloudy skies expected. Temps well above average Sunday and Monday with highs in the low 80s. Slight chance for storms Monday. I'm staff meteorologist Ray Miller. Right now, it's 63 degrees.
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Well, apparently more and more boys are doing something that's even further stunting their growth as far as being able to have relationships with girls. Now, maybe you know someone who's doing that. 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
0: Apparently, do you know any, like, I don't know if it's like teenage boys or what, but boys, they say, are starting to create AI girlfriends. And they say that's stunting their growth as far as like being able to learn how to have relationships with girls, which I think is next to zero anyways. And it's not getting any better. I think girls and boys are having a hard time with relationships because they're just not used to communicating one-on-one. And boys are just, it's hard to watch. I got a teenage boy and a teenage daughter, and I see the way other boy, not she hasn't really had anything serious going on, but I see the way it is with boys dating her girlfriends, you know, and they are just so bad. It's a mess. Feel the sun,
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8: Chance for storms today. Otherwise, cloudy skies with a few peaks of sun. Daytime highs approaching 88. Southerly winds, 5 to 10 miles an hour. Cloudy tonight, chance of thunderstorms. Lows around 62. Highs level off around 85. Tomorrow, cloudy skies expected. Temps well above average Sunday and Monday with highs in the low 80s. Slight chance for storms Monday. I'm staff meteorologist Ray Miller. Right now, it's 63 degrees.
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0: I know that, like, at least as far as my wife is concerned, anytime she sees a men's public restroom, she's like, really? 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
0: My teenage son gets a little bit of what we call Met Stadium Syndrome, a little bit of, you know, shyness. So somebody redesigned men's restrooms, and what they did was they made it a urinal stall, and that way you'd have more privacy, you know. And it's true. I mean, you would have more privacy at the urinal. Some guys say, well, you know what? I don't want to be that close to a stall all the time when someone's in there, you know, making it smell. A lot of people are saying, well, it's more expensive that way because you're not having shared stall walls. But you're also not having to put dividers in between urinals. But then again, there's not always dividers between urinals. You know, basically, they just don't care. It's like men. It's just like, I'm surprised they don't just have a hole and go deal with it.
2: 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So turn it up and celebrate the ride.
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1: Wave weather.
8: Chance for storms today. Otherwise, cloudy skies with a few peaks of sun. Daytime highs approaching 88. Southerly winds 5 to 10 miles an hour. Cloudy tonight. Chance of thunderstorms. Lows around 62. Highs level off around 85. Tomorrow, cloudy skies expected. Temps well above average Sunday and Monday with highs in the low 80s. Slight chance for storms Monday. I'm staff meteorologist Ray Miller. Currently 64.
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3: New report claims that AI is threatening to take away your work social life, for better or worse, by shrinking workforces and making it less necessary for people to interact with each other, at least in person. 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

0: go to lunch, we'd go to dinner, we'd go out for drinks in the evening, we hung out on the weekends, we're always hanging out, having a good, you know, it was great. But now we are all older, we have kids, and we're all just tired, and it's like you pass a coworker in the hall and just like, eh, and you move on. That's it.
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12: Chance for storms today. Otherwise, cloudy skies with a few peaks of sun. Daytime highs approaching 88. Southerly winds, 5 to 10 miles an hour. Cloudy tonight, chance of thunderstorms, lows around 62. Highs level off around 85. Tomorrow, cloudy skies expected. Temps well above average Sunday and Monday with highs in the low 80s. Slight chance for storms Monday. I'm staff meteorologist Ray Miller. Currently 64.
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The Holly Rodeo is coming up June 5th and 6th. You can go. 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Now-

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17: Chance for storms today. Otherwise, cloudy skies with a few peaks of sun. Daytime highs approaching 88. Southerly winds, 5 to 10 miles an hour. Cloudy tonight, chance of thunderstorms. Lows around 62. Highs level off around 85. Tomorrow, cloudy skies expected. Temps well above average Sunday and Monday with highs in the low 80s. Slight chance for storms Monday. I'm staff meteorologist Ray Miller. Right now, 66.
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0: You know, it's weird because I don't even know if I probably have. 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
0: And as I haven't noticed, in a new poll, 70% of people are in favor of banning electronic price tags and pricing surveillance in grocery stores, since it can be used to raise prices and gouge customers. Well, that's the whole point. But I think they're pretty good at hiding it. I think some of those digital price tags, you don't even know that it's digital. It looks papery. I'm pretty sure. I've probably been to, there's probably places I go to all the time. And maybe I go in the afternoon usually because I can, because, you know, I'm off work earlier and there's less people. I wonder if the prices are, because they'll change throughout the day with those things. I don't like it.
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13: More clouds than sun today with a chance of rain showers. Highs level off around 88. South winds 5 to 10 miles an hour. Overcast skies tonight, slight chance for storms. Lows level off around 62. Cloudy skies expected tomorrow. Highs around 85. High of 82 Sunday under mainly cloudy skies. 86 Monday, slight chance of rain showers. I'm staff meteorologist Ray Miller. Currently 68.
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This is Exciting Journeys bringing their Final Frontier Tour to the Alaris Center Friday, October 2nd. Do you want to go see Journey? You got a chance to win a pair of tickets. Text keyword JOURNEY to 218-847-2001.

So I heard that Robert Pattinson plays To Catch a Predator host Chris Hansen in an upcoming movie called, the movie's called Primetime. The trailer dropped yesterday, and we're going to hear R. Pats is Chris Hansen and see how close he sounds. That's next on Wave.

0: Well, Robert Pattinson has taken on an unusual role. He's playing Chris Hansen in a movie that's going to be called To Catch a Predator. And it's about that Chris Hansen, you know, that Dateline thing. And here's our Pats playing him.
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3: Well, there's something you should know. I'm Chris Hansen with Dateline NBC. You see how this looks. Right.
0: It does sound like Chris Hansen. There's no release date for the movie, but that sounds extremely interesting to me.
4: 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Let's go.
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16: More clouds than sun today with a chance of rain showers. Highs level off around 88. South winds 5 to 10 miles an hour. Overcast skies tonight, slight chance for storms. Lows level off around 62. Cloudy skies expected tomorrow. Highs around 85. High of 82 Sunday under mainly cloudy skies. 86 Monday, slight chance of rain showers. I'm staff meteorologist Ray Miller. Right now it's 72 degrees.
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0: And it just depends on how well I've been doing with my diet to deciding what pair of pants I'm going to wear in the morning. But what I recently bought some more shorts, and I decided to buy.

0: I the size that I should be? Now, it's not the size that I really should be, but it's the size because they're a little snug right now. And I was like, you know what? I'm just going to wear these snug shorts. And if I don't like being a little restricted, then I'm just going to have to maybe eat another salad here or there. And we'll see how this goes.
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13: Wave weather.
14: More clouds than sun today with a chance of rain showers. Highs level off around 88, south winds 5 to 10 miles an hour. Overcast skies, tonight slight chance for storms, lows level off around 62. Cloudy skies expected, tomorrow highs around 85. High of 82, Sunday under mainly cloudy skies. 86, Monday, slight chance of rain showers. I'm staff meteorologist Ray Miller. Right now, 74.
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0: So let's take a look here. Top answer, a high-end watch that is a modern status symbol. 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I don't even notice watches and whether they're high. I guess maybe that's because I'm poor. A luxury handbag, the latest iPhone, and a walk-in closet. Those are modern-day status. You know, I've been pretty poor and had a walk-in closet. I'm not sure what that means.
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1: Wave weather.
15: More clouds than sun today with a chance of rain showers. Highs level off around 88. South winds 5 to 10 miles an hour. Overcast skies tonight, slight chance for storms. Lows level off around 62. Cloudy skies expected tomorrow. Highs around 85. High of 82, Sunday, under mainly cloudy skies. 86, Monday, slight chance of rain showers. I'm staff meteorologist Ray Miller. Currently 76.
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It's Wave 104.1. Hey, what's up? I'm Melina J. Happy Friday. And, you know, with it being a nice weekend, some of you might be grilling. Yeah, I mean, summer season is grilling season for me. But hey, if you're planning to grill this, you're going to want to have an alternative if you have some guests joining you for the grill out, because apparently 11% of people do not like this. What? These are people I do not want to be associated with. I'll tell you what 11% of people don't like coming up next on Wave 104.1.

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0: If you're grilling this weekend and you're having some guests join you for the grill out, and you're planning to grill cheeseburgers, hamburgers, make sure you have an alternative. Yeah, because apparently 11% of people do not like cheeseburgers or hamburgers. And no, it's not because they're vegan or vegetarian. No, they just do not like them. They don't want to eat them. Yeah, these are people I don't want to be around. I mean, who doesn't like a good burger, especially when it's like medium rare? You put a little pepper jack cheese on there, some bacon, some onions, whether they're fried onions, regular onions, all the onions. Honestly, I'll take both fried and regular. Barbecue sauce, ketchup on. Oh, am I hungry for a burger right now at 10 a.m.? Yes. Yes, I am. Don't judge me.
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15: More clouds than sun today with a chance of rain showers. Highs level off around 88. South winds 5 to 10 miles an hour. Overcast skies tonight, slight chance for storms. Lows level off around 62. Cloudy skies expected tomorrow. Highs around 85. High of 82 Sunday under mainly cloudy skies. 86 Monday, slight chance of rain showers. I'm staff meteorologist Ray Miller. currently 79.
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if you ever get the chance to go see Gwen Stefani perform live, do it. Honestly, I was blown away a couple of years ago. She was at the Minnesota Yacht Club down in the Twin Cities, and I didn't buy tickets to see her. You know, she was just a part of the lineup, but I'm so happy I got to see her. She knows how to command a stage. I mean, she's been doing it for a long time. You know, she's been in the music biz for a while. Vocals, great. Performance, amazing. Seriously, highly recommend you go see her. Keeping it rolling with Leon Thomas. It's Mutt on Wave.

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0: minus 2 days until the end of the month, and that means you only have 2 days left to get registered to win this month's Pizza Ranch giveaway. $50 to Pizza Ranch. 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And hey, if you're good, maybe you'll get some awesome prizes. Who knows? 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
14: More clouds than sun today with a chance of rain showers. Highs level off around 88. South winds 5 to 10 miles an hour. Overcast skies tonight, slight chance for storms. Lows level off around 62. Cloudy skies expected tomorrow. Highs around 85. High of 82 Sunday under mainly cloudy skies. 86 Monday, slight chance of rain showers. I'm staff meteorologist Ray Miller. Right now it's 81 degrees.
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I'm Alina J. I think we can all agree that the best thing about Costco is the samples, right? Oh, yeah. The samples are what get me in the door, honestly, to go to Costco. However, apparently Costco workers are getting upset with customers when it comes to samples. And no, it's not because they're taking too many samples. They're now starting to do this. I'll tell you why Costco workers are upset with customers when it comes to samples coming up.

0: the samples? I do. I love the samples at Costco. So I'm kind of upset by people doing this. Costco workers are mad that customers are now acting entitled, making sample requests. Yeah, so they're going in and they're like, hey, can you actually cook it like this? Can I actually have it this way or this way? Yeah, apparently one employee said, this isn't Burger King. Samples aren't have it your way. Yeah. Yeah, people, don't ruin it for the rest of us. Honestly. In this economy, Costco could have pulled the sample. I would have understood, okay? But let's not, okay? Let's not push Costco's buttons. Keep the samples. Feel the
1: 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Bonfires burn brighter during the 104 days of summer with Wolds RV Sales and Wave 104.1.
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10: Wave weather.
11: More clouds than sun today with a chance of rain showers. Highs level off around 88. South winds 5 to 10 miles an hour. Overcast skies tonight. Slight chance for storms. Lows level off around 62. Cloudy skies expected tomorrow. Highs around 85. High of 82 Sunday under mainly cloudy skies. 86 Monday. Slight chance of rain showers. I'm Staff Meteorologist Ray Miller. Right now, 83.
1: 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From the Pizza Ranch and Fun Zone Arcade Studio. Fuel up and have a blast.

And it finally happened the other day. I got hit with a pickleball in the face. Yeah, it didn't hurt that bad, though. Honestly, if I had to choose between getting hit in the face with a basketball, soccer ball, or a pickleball, I would choose a pickleball all day. Yeah, I've been hit in the face with all three. played a lot of sports growing up. But yeah, no bruise either, which I was shocked by. But yeah, it was crazy. Anyway, I'm okay. Thanks for sending your thoughts and prayers to me after this difficult time of being hit in the face with a pickleball. Keeping it rolling, it's Tate McRae, Greedy on Wave.

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2: Wave weather.
9: More clouds than sun today with a chance of rain showers. Highs level off around 88. South winds 5 to 10 miles an hour. Overcast skies tonight, slight chance for storms. Lows level off around 62. Cloudy skies expected tomorrow. Highs around 85. High of 82 Sunday under mainly cloudy skies. 86 Monday, slight chance of rain showers. I'm staff meteorologist Ray Miller. Right now, 83.
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Wave 1041. I'm Melina J. Apparently, there's a new water that's trending. Yeah, they're saying it's the next coconut water. So if you like coconut water, you might like this, especially because it's a pink drink. Yeah, cute. I like that. I'll tell you what water is currently trending coming up next on Wave.

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0: heard of banana water? Well, apparently they're saying it's the next coconut water. Yeah, this water is trending. It's made from organic Thai bananas. And the thing I like most, it's pink. Yeah, how cute is that? Apparently it comes from the banana skin. But yeah, dietitians are saying that it can help with hydration. I mean, it's made from bananas. You get potassium from bananas, right? So yeah, I have not tried this. But hey, if you've tried banana water, I want to know, is it good? Is it mid? Text me your thoughts, okay? 218-847-2001. 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
16: Chance of rain showers this afternoon. Otherwise, cloudy skies with a few peaks of sun. Highs level off around 88. South winds 8 to 15 miles an hour. Cloudy skies expected tonight. Slight chance of thunderstorms. Lows dip down to about 62. High of 85 tomorrow. Temperatures well above average. Sunday and Monday went highs from the low 80s to the mid 80s. Slight chance of rain showers Monday. I'm staff meteorologist Ray Miller. Right now, it's 85 degrees.
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looks like next week a thunderstorm is going down. Yeah, I'm here for thunderstorm season. I love standing outside, listening to the rain, listening to the thunder, looking at the lightning. However, once the swirling starts happening in the sky, you start to see funnels, then it gets a little scary. You know, there's a fine line between cool and scary when it comes to thunderstorms. And yeah, looks like next week we might have a couple of them. So yeah, make sure this weekend you get outside, spend some time, because the rain is coming. Keeping it rolling, it's Justin Bieber, Daisies on Wave.

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We've got 4 packs of tickets to the Holly Days Rodeo that we're giving away. I'll tell you how to get registered to win coming up next on Wave. Love you like a brother.

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17: Wave weather.
18: Chance of rain showers this afternoon. Otherwise, cloudy skies with a few peaks of sun. Highs level off around 88. South winds 8 to 15 miles an hour. Cloudy skies expected. Tonight, slight chance of thunderstorms. Lows dip down to about 62. High of 85 tomorrow. Temperatures well above average. Sunday and Monday, wind highs from the low 80s to the mid 80s. Slight chance of rain showers Monday. I'm staff meteorologist Ray Miller. Currently 87.
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I'm Elena Jay. Hope you're having a good Friday so far. If you ever find yourself in Alabama and you're with a special someone, you want to go to a romantic spot, apparently this is the most romantic spot in Alabama. Oh, this is funny. This answer will shock you. I'll tell you the most romantic spot in Alabama coming up next on Wave 104.1.

0: 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I'm Alina J. If you're ever in Alabama and you're looking for a romantic spot, look no further than a Walmart. Yeah, this is funny. A new survey was done and they had people from Alabama vote for the most romantic spot in Alabama. And number one was Walmart. Yeah, hilarious. The trolls were out for sure. I love that. Oh, I just can't stop laughing over it. It's just so funny. That's the way this the world is. The internet is now. You know, we're just trolling people left and right. But if you had to vote for the most romantic spot in Minnesota, where would you say? You can text me at 218-847-2001. Please don't text me Walmart. Let's not do that. Be for real, okay? No trolls. 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
12: Wave weather.
10: Chance of rain showers this afternoon. Otherwise, cloudy skies with a few peaks of sun. Highs level off around 88. South winds 8 to 15 miles an hour. Cloudy skies expected. Tonight, slight chance of thunderstorms. Lows dip down to about 62. High of 85 tomorrow. Temperatures well above average. Sunday and Monday, wind highs from the low 80s to the mid 80s. Slight chance of rain showers Monday. I'm staff meteorologist Ray Miller. Right now, 87.
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It's Wave 1041. I'm Alina J. Back in the day, I feel like chandeliers were a sign of wealth. You know, if you went into someone's home and they had a chandelier, you knew they had money. Nowadays, though, people with money don't have chandeliers. So what would be the new sign of wealth going into someone's home? I would say maybe having their own movie theater room. That's a big one. You know, if you've got your own movie theater room, I know you've got money, especially if they have their own little popcorn machine in there and they've got a bunch of like snacks, you know? Yeah, they've got money for sure. What would be the new sign of wealth going into someone's home? You can text me your thoughts. 218-847-2001. Keeping it rolling. It's Metro Boomin, The Weeknd, and 21 Savage on Wave.

And it's crazy to think the end of May is almost here. Yeah, 2 days away. And hey, before the month ends, make sure you get registered to win free Pizza Ranch. $50 to Pizza Ranch and $50 to the Fun Zone Arcade. I'll tell you how to get registered coming up next on Wave.

0: 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Yeah, you could do some damage in there with that. You and the fam can eat some delicious pizza, fried chicken, the mashed potatoes. Ooh, I also love the wedged potatoes. You know what I'm talking about? All the potatoes. Mashed potatoes, wedged potatoes, french fries. I'll have a whole plate full of potatoes, for real, at Pizza Ranch. But then after you're done eating, you can go into the Fun Zone Arcade with $50. Yeah, you can play a lot of games with that. Make sure you get registered for this month's giveaway. Again, you only have two more days to get registered. Text the keyword pizza to 218-847-2001. 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
1: 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Let's go. Caps are flying. Futures are calling. 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
1: Slight chance for isolated storms this afternoon. Otherwise, mainly cloudy. High temperatures reach up to 88. Southeast winds, 8 to 15 miles an hour. Overcast tonight. Slight chance for isolated storms. Lows dip down to about 62. Overcast tomorrow. Highs level off around 84. Cloudy skies with a few peaks of sun. Sunday with highs in the low 80s. Slight chance of rain showers Monday. I'm staff meteorologist Ray Miller. Right now, it's 87 degrees.
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1: 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Great food, great games. Think of all of the bad exes that you have. Could they be capable of doing something so crazy in the name of love? They want you back, but they're so mad that you're not feeling the same way. You won't believe what this ex-husband did. I don't know if this is going to ever be amicable. You're going to hear that next.
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7: Wave weather.
8: Slight chance for isolated storms this afternoon. Otherwise, mainly cloudy. High temperatures reach up to 88. Southeast winds, 8 to 15 miles an hour. Overcast tonight, slight chance for isolated storms. Lows dip down to about 62. Overcast tomorrow, highs level off around 84. Cloudy skies with a few peaks of sun. Sunday with highs in the low 80s. Slight chance of rain showers Monday. I'm staff meteorologist Ray Miller. Right now, 89.
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1: 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I feel for you, but it's like the worst case scenario when you break up with somebody. You just want to move on. 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But this ex-husband, he just could not, so he took drastic measures.
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14: Wave weather.
15: Slight chance for isolated storms this afternoon. Otherwise, mainly cloudy. High temperatures reach up to 88. Southeast winds, 8 to 15 miles an hour. Overcast tonight, slight chance for isolated storms. Lows dip down to about 62. Overcast tomorrow, highs level off around 84. Cloudy skies with a few peaks of sun. Sunday, with highs in the low 80s, slight chance of rain showers. Monday, I'm staff meteorologist Ray Miller. Right now, 89.
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0: 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Buffet your way. These are the secret videos that you take. Maybe after kindergarten graduation, you guys go out for some ice cream, set up your phone, make sure that they don't see it, and you ask them, what do they want to be when they grow up?
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your ground. 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

0: 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It's Kat. Thanks for listening. You know what I've come to grips with? That I'll never be a Scripps Spelling Bee winner. I will go the rest of my life never being able to accurately spell vacuum. Definitely is a tough one for me, but they worked their whole lives for this moment. All 14 years.
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19: Wave weather.
4: More clouds than sun this afternoon, with a slight chance for isolated storms. Highs level off around 89. Southeast winds, 8 to 15 miles an hour. Cloudy tonight, slight chance for isolated storms. Lows dip down to about 62. Daytime highs approaching 84. Tomorrow, cloudy skies. Daytime highs approaching 82. Sunday, under partly cloudy skies. 86. Monday, slight chance for showers. I'm staff meteorologist Ray Miller. Currently, it's 87 degrees.
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1: Where is your happy place? 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Where is that place? Could be the cabin, could be your bedroom, could be where 40% of people say theirs is. I'm going to see if yours matches up next.

0: 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Let's see if you match up with 40% of people out there that say their happy place is their car. So I know a lot of people that, not that I work with because we have a nice break room, but they will take their food out to their car. They'll put on like a Netflix show and they'll take their half hour, 45 minute break in their car. It's quiet. They're alone. They can be themselves. Is that your answer? Because 40% of people out there, almost half of the amount of drivers, say that their car is their happy place. So maybe it's that ride home after a hectic day at work and you're just driving in silence and it's happier than you've ever been all day. Is it true? Yours.
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9: Wave weather. Slight chance for isolated thunderstorms this afternoon. Otherwise, mainly cloudy skies. Daytime highs approaching 88. Southeasterly winds 8 to 15 miles an hour. Cloudy tonight. Slight chance for isolated storms. Lows dip down to about 62. Highs level off around 84. Tomorrow, overcast. Partly cloudy Sunday with a high of 82. 86. Slight chance of rain showers Monday. I'm staff meteorologist Ray Miller. currently 87.
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1: You know what I love? Those cramp simulators, or like the ones that simulate contractions for pregnant women. And I love it even more when men get hooked up to it.
2: I have my boyfriend hooked up to a cramp simulator, and if he can get to level 10, I'll pay both mortgages this month. Level 1.
3: Oh, God! 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
2: Ready?
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1: 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So my son gets his yearbook today, and this is going to be interesting when he brings it home. I'm going to do this. I'm going to go through the yearbook and see if I can find interesting names of kids that are in there, because kids' names right now sometimes can be a bit puzzling. There was a mom that went to Reddit, and she named off some of the most odd names at her daughter's school. Let's see if you can do the same next.
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9: Wave weather.
10: Slight chance for isolated thunderstorms this afternoon. Otherwise, mainly cloudy skies. Daytime highs approaching 88. Southeasterly winds 8 to 15 miles an hour. Cloudy tonight. Slight chance for isolated storms. Lows dip down to about 62. Highs level off around 84. Tomorrow, overcast. Partly cloudy Sunday with a high of 82. 86. Slight chance of rain showers Monday. I'm staff meteorologist Ray Miller. Right now, it's 88 degrees.
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1: Sometimes I scratch my noodle. I'm like, you really had almost 10 months to come up with a really great, meaningful name. Like, really think of this human being. They're going to have to walk through life with that name. And this mom is going viral for sharing names from her daughter's yearbook. So some of them that stood out to her, Navy, Steel, Cannon, and then other people jumped on and they said their kids, classmates, Tempura, like shrimp tempura, and then church was another one. So if you have time, go through your kid's yearbook. One, read all the comments and what they write to each other, which are so funny. And then see if you can see any names that stand out.

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1: You know what's so crazy? Did you hear about the story about this guy in Houston? He noticed that there was a Houston police officer patrol car, and they were doing donuts in the parking lot. 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
17: Wave weather.
18: Slight chance for isolated thunderstorms this afternoon. Otherwise, cloudy skies with a few peaks.

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1: Uh-oh, a new TikTok trend. 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

0: 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Hey, it's Kat, and thanks for listening. Parenting in 2026, scary, am I right? It's just like one thing after another, a new TikTok trend, a new challenge that your kid's like, I'm invincible. I could do this. The latest couch surfing on the back of a truck.
1: Apparently, there's a TikTok trend going around that's popular in Utah. First time he makes that choice, he sits on the couch leg breaks, and he goes flying. And it's a horrible, horrible accident. Doctors and nurses told us that this is the third case they've seen of couch surfing here at Primary Children's. This terrible accident happened, and it's one more thing to talk to your kids about.
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6: Slight chance for isolated thunderstorms this afternoon. Otherwise, cloudy skies with a few peaks of sun. High temperatures reach up to 88. Southeasterly winds, 8 to 15 miles an hour. Slight chance for isolated storms. Tonight, lows dip down to about 62. Cloudy. Cloudy tomorrow, 84. Partly cloudy Sunday with highs in the low 80s. Slight chance of rain showers Monday. I'm staff meteorologist Ray Miller. Currently, it's 86 degrees.
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Great food, great games. Have you ever watched something and you got secondhand embarrassment? I watched the security video of the guy that broke into the Pokemon card store, and I was like, this guy, he's not meant to be a criminal. He's just kind of a goofy guy that lives with his mom that just needed maybe some money. I don't know, but we're going to talk about how much he made off with next. Rawr.

0: area. 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
1: If you have not taken the time, I suggest you do that. You need a brain break today. Watch the video of the guy that is caught on camera trying to break into this Pokemon card store. He ends up making off with a lot of money, but first he starts with like a big rock and the glass is like triple paned and bulletproof. And so it just bounces off. He's like all lanky and goofy. And then he went home and got a chainsaw.
2: He went home or wherever he went, came back about an hour and a half with a chainsaw and just kind of walks like he knew exactly where to go. Opened the doors like he knew that we didn't have a lock on it, unfortunately. The good news is none of the glass was broken inside of the place, but they did indeed steal about between 10 to 15,000 in Pokemon cards.
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3: Weather.
16: Slight chance for isolated thunderstorms this afternoon. Otherwise, cloudy skies with a few peaks of sun. High temperatures reach up to 88. Southeasterly winds, 8 to 15 miles an hour. Slight chance for isolated storms. Tonight, lows dip down to about 62. Cloudy. Cloudy tomorrow, 84. Partly cloudy Sunday with highs in the low 80s. Slight chance of rain showers Monday. I'm staff meteorologist Ray Miller. Currently 85.
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0: 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Light Line, who sings it?
1: It's Cruella with a K.
0: Wow.
2: That's right.
0: Incredible. Cruella, you're the winner. Who's this?
1: This is Tanisha Finkbone.
0: And how'd you get that?
1: Because the song is f***ing epic. My bad.
0: Where are you calling from?
1: Bemidji, Minnesota.
0: What memories does it bring back for you?
1: I don't even know. Driving down the road with the windows down.
0: Yeah. Well, is that what you're doing tonight?
1: Hell yeah.
0: Well,
1: my bad.
0: More memories. Everybody's like, oh yeah, those were the good old days. It's like, no, these are the good old days. You'll be looking back at today in 20 years and saying, oh, I had it so good.
1: Absolute facts.
0: All right. Summer 2013. More bangers like that tonight. But, Tanisha, we're going to send you a Liveline t-shirt. How does that sound?
1: Perfect.
0: Hang on so we can get your address.
1: Okay. Thanks.
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15: 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Yeah, they can get it all done in one day for you. Huh, Lakes Country Roofing. Yeah, I think I'm going to go fishing today and go back and check on my house, and you never know, maybe I'll catch the 32-incher.
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0: Rogers Live Line. Oh my gosh, we have so much going on tonight. I don't know how we're going to keep up, but promise me you'll stay as long as you can. Brand new song from Ariana Grande in 10 minutes called Hate That I Made You Love Me. Oh, it's so dramatic. Her album Petal comes out July 31st. We just did Olivia Rodrigo's brand new song The Cure about 15 minutes ago. It's really, really good. That's the second single off her album You Seem Pretty Sad for a Girl So in Love. That comes out June 12th. Plus, our special guest 2 weeks from tonight is Malcolm Todd. He sings Earrings, one of the 10 biggest songs in the world for the past couple months. And we got a brand new Secret Sound in 1 hour. Plus, all the usual nonsense. Your requests. People checking in from all over North America. You never know what's going to happen because this is happening now. 85 Live Line. Get on the phones. What are you doing? Where are you going? What song should we play for everybody? Right now. 85 Live Line. I promise we will answer. 85 Live Line. Come on.
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